to Suzette. Thank you for listening with us, Amir Mesa, firing up the grill and wanted to hear some Gap Bass. So we got you, Suzette. It's early in the morning for Suzette and Amir Mesa on Magic 92.5's Party Jams Weekend.

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2: 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I mean, it's their national anthem. And to me, when I first did it, I never thought it would be the record that it was. That it is.
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13: More people recognize the work of this National Human Rights Commission, CNDH. The 2025 National Opinion Poll confirms this. 71% of the population affirms that we defend human rights against abuses of power, and 68% believe that we listen to and assist victims. The CNDH is doing a good job. The number of people who believe this increased from 30% to 40% in the period from 2018 to 2025. We are moving in the right direction. We defend the people.
14: This Sunday on the National Hour, we talk about women who left their mark on art and literature, such as Leonora Carrington and Rosario Castellanos. On World Thyroid Day, we tell you about its importance and the timely detection of diseases. Also, we'll discuss weight loss medications that can be dangerous to health, and we visit the General Archive of the Nation, located in the former Lecumberri Palace, where Mexico's memory is preserved.
15: Orlando and Leos will be waiting for you this Sunday at 10 p.m. This is a production of RTC of the Secretary of Government.
14: Government of Mexico.
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That's not mine. All we did was hold hands. That was it. It's Magic 92.5's Barney Jen's weekend. Your boy Billy B. rocking through your Memorial Day afternoon. And we're playing your party jams. That's what we got going on for you. Giving a big shout out right now to Carlos. Wanted to hear some Party All the Time. Perfect party jam. Here we go. Eddie Murphy. It's Magic 92.5's Party Jams Weekend.

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12: Mexican women give and sustain life every day. 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
16: Some people run for office to get rich on the backs of taxpayers. Retired Colonel Tom Umberg is running for Board of Equalization to hold them accountable. 3 overseas deployments. Army Special Operations paratrooper. Served in Afghanistan. And here in the Bronze Star doing it. Back home, he prosecuted sex offenders and took on white-collar fraud. As a state senator, he returned hundreds of millions of tax dollars to our community. Decade after decade, one thing has never changed. Tom Umberg fights for accountability. And he fights for us. Vote Colonel Tom Umberg. Use of retired Colonel Tom Umberg's military rank and job titles does not apply endorsement by the Department of the Army or the Department of Defense.
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1: It's just a song of the day.
0: No.
1: Oh, okay. What's the song of the day?
0: Today's a holiday. No song of the day today. Tomorrow's song, it is Marvin Gaye. Let's get it on.
1: Thank you.
0: You're welcome.
1: Thank you for being kind.
0: Have a great one.
1: You too. Bye-bye.
0: Bye-bye. All right, so there you go. Let's Get It On by Marvin Gaye. Tomorrow's song of the day, guaranteed to play between 3 p.m. and 7 p.m. When you hear it, be caller 92 or win Disneyland Resort tickets with Magic 92.

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And if your man gives you trouble just to move out on the double, and you don't let it trouble your brain, cause away goes trouble down the drain. 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
1: I Want to Sex You Up was a song that was written and recorded for the movie New Jack City. And it was a lot of fun to record. Actually, the big story was we weren't even going to record that song in the beginning. It was going to be Christopher Williams, and we were presented with I'm Dreaming. But we wanted I Want to Sex You Up, the track. We loved the track. It was awesome. It was right up our alley with the whole hip-hop doo-wop sound. And Christopher Williams turned that one down. So I bet he kicked himself later for that one. We were happy to get that track.
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0: Stopping extortion and punishing it more firmly is part of the new law approved in the Senate of the Republic. Anonymous reporting is now strengthened. Those affected are protected from reprisals, and authorities are enabled to act without exposing victims. Today, a firm step is taken in protecting Mexican citizens against the crime of extortion. 66th Legislature, Senate of the Republic.
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7: 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And they said, we're going to do something with you, and I waited. 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
4: More people recognize the work of this National Human Rights Commission, CNDH. The 2025 National Opinion Poll confirms this. 71% of the population affirms that we defend human rights against abuses of power, and 68% believe that we listen to and assist victims. The CNDH is doing a good job. The number of people who believe this increased from 30% to 40% in the period from 2018 to 2025. We are moving in the right direction. We defend the people.
5: This Sunday on the National Hour, we'll talk about women who are cultural icons, such as Leonora Carrington and Rosario Castellanos. We'll discuss World Thyroid Day to understand its importance in the functioning of our body. 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Also, we'll share information about programs and services that can support the whole family.
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This weekend, I am Billy Blast, about to get out of here, going to make way for Kelly Cole. She's coming up next at 8 o'clock with your slow jazz, your dedication. She's going to help you unwind on this Memorial Day evening. Before I go, let me leave you with some Cool and the Gang. 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

0: Smokey Robinson kicking off the finishing touch to our Party Jams weekend in the Quiet Storm edition on the beat of San Diego. 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I have tickets to the San Diego County Fair, Once Upon a Fair, to give away before this hour is through, plus tickets to the San Diego Smooth Jazz Festival next hour in the Quiet Storm. 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
5: Stopping extortion and punishing it more firmly is part of the new law approved in the Senate of the Republic. Anonymous reporting is now strengthened. Those affected are protected from reprisals, and authorities are enabled to act without exposing victims. Today, a firm step is taken in protecting Mexican citizens against the crime of extortion. 66th Legislature, Senate of the Republic.
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You are more than a man could ever want. Wait a minute, just let me that.

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0: freaky stuff to handle in this quiet storm edition of our Party Jams weekend. On the beat of San Diego, Magic 92.5 Kelly Cole, with a chance for you to do some celebrating at the longest running county heritage event, the San Diego County Fair at the Del Mar Fairgrounds. 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
12: 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If the people win, Mexico wins. The team that scores for transformation, victory is ours. We are the true left. And the new hope of the people, the PT is the 4T. Mexican women give and sustain life every day. The awakening of homes, the care of those they love, the effort to ensure nothing is missing. They carry memories, dreams, and the future of Mexico. Today, 3 million women between the ages of 60 and 64 receive recognition for a lifetime of work with the Women's Well-Being Pension. They sustain Mexico. Today, Mexico acknowledges them. Government of Mexico.
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Oh, Patti LaBelle, if you only knew how much we love you. The godmother of soul and soulful chef sharing her secrets in the kitchen is 82 this weekend. We celebrate you in the quiet storm on the beat of San Diego. 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
24: More people recognize the work of this National Human Rights Commission, CNDH. The 2025 National Opinion Poll confirms this. 71% of the population affirms that we defend human rights against abuses of power, and 68% believe that we listen to and assist victims. The CNDH is doing a good job. The number of people who believe this increased from 30% to 40% in the period from 2018 to 2025. We are moving in the right direction. We defend the people.
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0: 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Who's this?
1: This is Lester. How are you doing?
0: I'm good, but not as good as you, Lester. You're going to the San Diego Smooth Jazz Festival.
1: I really appreciate it.
0: 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It's the 8th annual San Diego Smooth Jazz Festival, and it's happening the weekend of June 13th and 14th at the Rady Shell at Jacobs Park. 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But who's got you covered for the Sunday show?
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1: Hi, this is Martha Tuchano. Baby, I want you to know that I'm glad that God put you in my life, and I love you, and I can't wait to marry you.
2: 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And baby, I am so...

0: 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I love you so much. You are my wife, and I am not giving up on you no matter what. I love you, babe.
1: 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Marvin Gaye's Let's Get It On. Oh, yeah. The party will be on at the Disneyland Resort 70th celebration if you're caller 92 when you hear that. And it's 2 for Tuesday, so there'll be a bonus drawing. 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
20: 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At the Chamber of Deputies, we advance toward a better audit. 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Now the citizens can present their complaints through www.asf.gob.mx or from the WhatsApp 5599190553. Chamber of Deputies, 66th Legislature, Sovereignty and Social Justice.
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You know it's not a Quiet Storm edition of a Party Jams weekend without the magic of Marvin Gaye on the beat of San Diego. Magic 92.5 Kelly Cole with the slow jams and love songs that cap off every weeknight. 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When you hear Let's Get It On between 3 and 7, be caller 92, and you'll win a 4-pack of tickets to the Disneyland Resort 70th celebration. 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
2: 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You got to do this record. And I'll Make Love to You is one of those songs that, you know, is inspiring to a lot of different people in a lot of different walks of life.
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David's sweet Racine is headed back to her home far away, and he wants her to know she's always in his heart, especially when he closes his eyes with Babyface and Mariah Carey in The Quiet Storm. 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

0: The Washingtons are wrapping up their anniversary weekend in paradise with Sade in the Quiet Storm edition of this Party Jams weekend on the beat of San Diego. 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
1: Louis to Elena. Baby, I miss you so much. Can't wait to see you again. Love you, mommy.
2: Hi, my name is Princess. To my baby, Harmonious. Baby, I love you and I miss you so much. As long as we have each other, we have everything.
0: Princess knows that her love will always bring her magic man back in the quiet storm. Do you have some love to share? 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
8: More people recognize the work of this National Human Rights Commission, CNDH. The 2025 National Opinion Poll confirms this. 71% of the population affirms that we defend human rights against abuses of power, and 68% believe that we listen to and assist victims. The CNDH is doing a good job. The number of people who believe this increased from 30% to 40% in the period from 2018 to 2025. We are moving in the right direction. We defend the people.
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Smokey Robinson cruising through what's left of our Party Jams weekend in the quiet storm on the beat of San Diego. Magic 92.5. Kelly Cole looking forward to the Grand Prix of Cruisers coming to the Otay Ranch Town Center in Chula Vista for Javier the X-Man's Cruise for the Cause Car Show Sunday, August 2nd. 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
2: A lot of people don't understand and really don't know how The Gap Band got its name. It actually came from three streets in our hometown. The streets were Greenwood, Archer, and Pine Street. We used to be called the Greenwood, Archer, and Pine Street Band. Of course, that was a lot to put on a poster. We tried it even. So we decided to abbreviate it. G period, A period, P period. And then my hometown they added the band, so started calling us Gap Band.
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16: In the Chamber of Deputies, we have taken the first step to organize the pension system in the public sector. With the reform of Article 127 of the Constitution, no public servant will be able to receive a pension that exceeds half of the remuneration of the President of the Republic. With this, the we put an end to excesses of the past, and a responsible use of public resources is guaranteed. Chamber of Deputies, 66th Legislature, Sovereignty and Social Justice.
17: At the Chamber of Deputies, we advance toward a better audit. With the reforms approved by all the parliamentary groups, the Federal Superior Audit Office will have a frame to prevent and fight corruption. Now the citizens can present their complaints through www.asf.gob.mx or from the WhatsApp 55991905553. Chamber of Deputies, 66th Legislature, Sovereignty and Social Justice.
18: Mexican women give and sustain life every day. The awakening of homes, the care of those they love, the effort to ensure nothing is missing. They carry memories, dreams, and the future of Mexico. Today, 3 million women between the ages of 60 and 64 receive recognition for a lifetime of work with the Women's Well-Being Pension. They sustain Mexico. Today, Mexico acknowledges them. Government of Mexico.
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celebrating the unofficial season change in the Quiet Storm edition of this Party Jams weekend on the beat of San Diego, Magic 92.5.

Her birthday weekend was done, so Keith Sweat it is in the quiet storm on the beat of San Diego. Magic 92.5, Kelly Cole, so happy that you stayed up late to celebrate this unofficial start to summer. And before we put a wrap on things, I also want to take a moment to remember what Memorial Day truly is about as we salute and remember all the service members who paid the ultimate price for our freedoms. And also thank our retired and active service members and their families for their continued sacrifices, with a special nightcap from Mariah Carey in the quiet storm. Magic 92.5.

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6: 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And he's walking behind us with the promoter. He yelled at us and said, "Hey, fellas, thank God I know you guys. I mean, here we are. Look like we came from a battlefield." And that's what he said. "You guys look like you just came from a battlefield." Ah, you guys, battlefield, war. We waged war against wars on the streets and abroad. It shoots melodies, rhythms, and most of all, harmony. Don't forget that. Harmony.
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1: Sweetheart, I've been trying so hard to get over you. 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
3: Papa was a Rolling Stone. 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I said, well, then that is, it must be it. Anytime you go into your competitor suite and they're playing our music, you know, and true enough, went to number one and two Grammys.
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4: In the Chamber of Deputies, we have taken the first step to organize the pension system in the public sector. With the reform of Article 127 of the Constitution, no public servant will be able to receive a pension that exceeds half of the remuneration of the President of the Republic. With this, the we put an end to excesses of the past and a responsible use of public resources is guaranteed. Chamber of Deputies, 66th Legislature, Sovereignty and Social Justice.
5: At the Chamber of Deputies, we advance toward a better audit. With the reforms approved by all the parliamentary groups, the Federal Superior Audit Office will have a frame to prevent and fight corruption. Now the citizens can present their complaints through www.asf.gob.mx or from the WhatsApp 5599190553. Chamber of Deputies, 66th Legislature, Sovereignty and Social Justice.
6: Stopping extortion and punishing it more firmly is part of the new law approved in the Senate of the Republic. Anonymous reporting is now strengthened. Those affected are protected from reprisals, and authorities are enabled to act without exposing victims. Today, a firm step is taken in protecting Mexican citizens against the crime of extortion. 66th Legislature, Senate of the Republic.
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2: I mean, the people that have influenced me are people like Charlie Wilson, Ronald Isley, you know, the OJs. 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Spinners. So, I mean, I can't even sit back and say there was one person that influenced me. I think it was a wide variety of these artists that had great music that influenced me growing up.
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7: 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I was scared to speak. 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And suddenly tears started rolling down her face. 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
3: You know, I never want to condescend. There are a lot of people who condescend to the audience. You know, they just think, oh, they like anything. 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But if it doesn't move me, then I don't think it's worthy enough to put out there and move someone else. You know what I mean? Like, it has to be something that is something that I need personally. That's my barometer for whether or not it's good for the people. Not just anything, just, you know, just make a beat, it's hot, throw it out there. You know, that I can't use that barometer. That doesn't work with me.
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2: I Want to Fix You Up was a song that was written and recorded for the movie New Jack City. And it was a lot of fun to record. Actually, the big story was we weren't even going to record that song in the beginning. It was going to be Christopher Williams, and we were presented with I'm Dreaming. But we wanted I Want to Fix You Up, the track. We loved the track. It was awesome. It was right up our alley with the whole hip-hop doo-wop sound. And Christopher Williams turned that one down. So I bet he kicked himself later for that one. We were happy to get that track.
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I was happy as a lark, but now I go for walks, to the movies, maybe to the park. 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I keep saying, she'll be back.

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2: 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Spinners. 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I think it was a wide variety of these artists that had great music that influenced me growing up.
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0: 92.5. Magic Mornings with Jagger and Christy at 5:10. Clouds this morning and maybe a little drizzle all the way in. It's going to be kind of cloudy today. I'll just tell you that right now.
1: Yeah, it's raining in some spots. Well, like heavy misting that very looks heavy. Like rain yeah, in some misting, spots. Yeah.
0: It looks like it's going to be about 68 at the beach today, about 69 for the high inland. Right now it is 59. Hey, listen, if you need cash, we got it. Coming up at 7:05 and 8:05, a little thing called $1,000 Minute. 10 questions, 60 seconds. You've heard it. You know if you get them all right, we'll give you $1,000 in cash. All you got to do is sign up to play at magic925.com. Oh, let me look. Let me look. Oh, yeah. We got more Disneyland tickets to give away. I will have a brand new Disneyland song of the day. Going to be played sometime this afternoon between 3 and 7. When you hear it, be caller 92. We'll hook you up. We'll give you the song before 6 this morning, so hang on. And we got your War of the Roses coming up on the 45s. It's a

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4: 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I knew I was that was all I was going to do, but I knew it in grade school, that's what I was going to do.
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1: It's War of the Roses. 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You can listen to what's going on. We'll get to the bottom of it. We have Marilyn on the phone. Hello, Marilyn.
2: Hey, guys. How are you?
1: Good.
3: Good, Marilyn. Okay, so tell me what on earth is going on with Zachary. Sounds like you kind of went through a little ordeal.
2: It was something extremely unexpected. And it was, I am laughing because I'm a bit scared.
3: Yeah. Well, first of all, you've only been seeing Zach for what, like 6 weeks?
2: Yeah.
1: Okay.
3: Okay,
1: exactly.
3: So it's a new relationship.
2: Yes, I think we are really into something really special here until this crazy lady shows up from nowhere and basically starts yelling at me, and there's kind of a fight, which I am literally silent all the time because I have no idea where this lady came from.
1: Sure.
2: But by the time that I looked at him and his reaction was a bit off, meaning he knew this person.
1: Right.
2: So that's where I was extremely afraid that all of these nonsense that she was saying, that it was news to me, that they were all true. So I am very confused. I don't know who this person, where did she come from, and why is she saying all this information and this history that they share with, and they have a son, which is huge.
1: Okay, so, huge. All right, and he just forgot to tell you all this stuff while you guys have been dating.
2: Absolutely.
1: Okay, all right.
2: That would be something that I wouldn't forget.
1: Well, yeah. All right, so it looks like you're wondering whether or not he's still with this crazy lady, or is he with you, or what's going on with Zachary?
2: I have no idea what's going on. Right, I have no idea what's going on.
1: Okay, well, I don't want you getting any more fights with this girl, so here's what we'll do. Let's call up Zachary. He won't know that you're on the line, and we will offer him a dozen very romantic roses he can send to anybody that he wants, and we hope that he sends the roses to Marilyn.

0: Hello.
1: Hi, good morning. Can I please speak to Zachary?
0: This is Zach.
1: Hi, Zach. My name is Leilani, and I'm calling from First and Bloom. We're a new flower shop that has just opened up over here in University Heights. And we're actually trying to get our name out there. So we're doing this one-time promotional offer where we want to give you a dozen free red romantic roses. This is to send to whoever you'd like anywhere in San Diego County. All we ask for, if you do choose to accept these roses, is to maybe tell your friends and family about us.
0: Okay.
1: Awesome. Thanks, Zach. We appreciate you helping us get the name out there. Let's go ahead and start out with the name of who you want to send these roses to.
0: Marilyn.
1: Okay, to Marilyn. And there's room on the card for a little message. Is there anything you'd like to say to Marilyn?
0: Just write, "I'm so sorry." From Zach.
2: Okay, Zachary, I'm really confused now because we're calling you because Marilyn wanted us to see who it's in roses to, and apparently there's some other lady that was involved, so we're glad you sent Marilyn the roses, but Marilyn, you feeling better about this?
3: I mean, it's so cute to hear you say my name and immediately say that the roses are for me, but I just figured that I want to know what's happening with Tracy, actually. Like, I don't understand. I mean, I'm still, you know, like, thinking about that day. It was pretty crazy, Zach.
0: I know, and I'm sorry. That's why I'm saying it.
3: Tell me what's going on. Like, really, because her eyes were filled with passion, and I don't think, I mean, if she's not a crazy person,
2: okay,
3: then
2: all right, wait, hang on. You guys, you guys got to fill us in here. So, Zachary, who's Tracy? Is this the girl that attacked Marilyn?
3: Yeah.
2: And who is she?
0: Yeah, she's...
3: Yes.
0: She's like she's an ex-girlfriend, but...
3: Ex-girlfriend with a son?
0: We have a son together, yeah.
4: Okay. But she obviously didn't know that you were seeing Marilyn?
0: I don't know if she knew or not. Look, she's crazy. I said she was crazy, and like, this has been like ongoing problems. I don't know. Maybe she didn't know I was seeing Marilyn, but we're not that much contact, but...
3: How did she know that we were there in the first place?
0: I don't know how she knew that. I mean, maybe I said that I was going there.
3: Mm. Maybe what?
0: I mean, maybe I told her we were going there. I mean, like, we have contact sometimes.
3: So you have, this is exactly the problem. So this is what you've been avoiding to share with me. So you do have communication with her.
2: Well,
4: you've got a kid together, right? Yeah. So do you see your kid?
0: Yeah, I see my kid. And, you know, it's like, I don't...
3: And
0: when was this
3: information going to come?
2: All right, so wait... So, but Zachary, are you sending the roses to Marilyn to string her along, or are you going to stay with this other girl who's your ex-girlfriend?
3: Yeah, like, what's the plan here?
0: I want to be with Marilyn. I want to see where this goes. I want to get away from my ex, but it's complicated because she's nuts. And like, if I try to do anything, like, you know, like that's the kind of she pulls.
3: What's the arrangement, though? Are you divorced?
0: We were never married.
3: Okay.
0: We're never married. Okay. You know, for all intents and purposes, you know, she has custody.
3: She's really aggressive, Zach. Okay, I totally understand, and we've been having a lot of fun, as you know. This is why I'm fuzzing about calling and doing this test to see where you're at. But at this point, because I really, really like you, this is what we're going to do. I'm going to hang up, and you think about this, and you have to make a decision here. It's either me, and somehow you're going to protect our relationship, or you are going to continue figuring things out with Tracy and your son. Okay?
0: Yeah.
3: Okay, so I'm going to hang up, and when this is all cleared up, you're going to call me.
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0: Clouds today, pretty much mostly clouds today. Maybe a little drizzle this morning as you head into work. Kind of weird, kind of heavy drizzle. It's going to be cool, though. High's going to be about 68 at the beach today, about 70 for the high inland. Right now, 58. Christy, what's going on in the world?
1: A somber and thoughtful Memorial Day yesterday. Volunteers from East County, including a local Boy Scout troop, were up early yesterday morning to install dozens of flags along Main Street and El Cajon. It was all part of the El Cajon Main Street Flag Program, which has been running for more than 20 years.
0: I love that.
1: Very, very cool. Volunteers from Troop 362 have been involved since the tradition began back in 2001. The El Cajon Main Street Flag Program was created after the September 11th attacks to promote patriotism and appreciation for veterans, and especially for those that lost their lives serving the country. Since then, it has expanded to include 7 to 8 holidays each year.
0: Good. That's awesome.
1: So thank you, Troop 362, and all the volunteers.
0: Good job.
1: Job well done. So NASCAR star Kyle Busch, we're finding out the reason that he died after severe pneumonia developed into sepsis, which is very strange. I mean, I don't think anyone, maybe those around him, knew he was even sick. Busch was just 41 years old, so his family said the pneumonia caused rapid and overwhelming complications. Busch had reportedly been hospitalized after suffering shortness of breath and coughing up blood shortly before his death. So he was one of the most successful drivers in NASCAR history, winning 2 Cup Series championships and a record 234 races across NASCAR's top 3 national series. He was definitely remembered on Sunday at the Indy 500. And absolutely kind of insane finish at the Indy. The closest finish in Indianapolis 500 history ended with Alex Palou winning the race for the first time in his career. Huh. Palou edged Marcus Ericsson at the finish line in a dramatic final sprint to capture the biggest victory of his career at Indy 500 Motor Speedway. It was kind of weird. I watched a clip of it, and it kind of reminded me of like the Kentucky Derby at the end.
0: Oh, really?
1: Yeah, when horse just kind of pulls from behind.
0: That was such a weird, I completely missed it. I didn't even accidentally come across it on the TV. I missed it completely.
1: Well, the 3-time IndyCar champion became the first Spanish driver to ever win the Indy 500 and added another huge accomplishment to his dominant 2026 season. There were several crashes during the race, a lot of cautions, constant lead changes before it came down to the final lap. So, another Indy 500 in the books.
0: How about that?
1: And kind of a cool thing, celebrating Memorial Day in a different way, a 100-year-old World War II veteran finally got to attend his first prom. Oh. And this is more than 80 years after missing his original one because he was called into military service.
0: Who'd he take?
1: Well, Ray Svenoha was supposed to go to prom back in high school, but instead he left to serve in the Army Air Force during World War II. So students took him at Matea Valley High School in Illinois, and they learned about his story through a program, and they help senior citizens in a program they have within their school structure. So after hearing he never got to experience prom, the students organized a surprise proposal, and they invited him to attend their dance. So a whole bunch of them took him to prom.
0: Oh, that's very cool.
1: Very, very cool. He arrived at prom in a decorated vintage trolley and was welcomed with cheers from students. So it was very successful and very fun.
0: Be home by midnight and watch your hands, mister.
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1: He said he was overwhelmed by the kindness and told the students that he really, really appreciated what they did for him.
0: That's pretty awesome. Aww.
1: Yeah.
0: 5:37. Hey, it seems like Monday, but it's already Tuesday. What's going on with traffic this morning, Tori?
3: Tuesday ever.
0: Weird.
3: Yeah, it's okay out of our South Bay. You mentioned maybe a little bit of mist, maybe some drizzle, so you might get that on your windshield. 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
2: Papa was a Rolling Stone. 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I said, well, then that is, it must be it. Anytime you go into your competitor suite and they're playing our music, you know, and true enough, went to number one and two Grammys.
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0: All right, it's Tuesday. That means it's two for Tuesday on Disneyland tickets. Make sure you sign up on the Magic app today because we're going to pull a name out at 5 o'clock off the app. That's one way to win. The other way to win is listen for the Disney song of the day today, which I don't know what it is.
1: What is it, Jason?
0: Jason, you know what the Disney song of the day is today?
2: Yes, it is Marvin Gaye, Let's Get It On.
0: Marvin Gaye, Let's Get It On.
1: All right, good one.
0: Get It On, Marvin Gaye. That's a great song. When you hear that song, get it on the phone at 888-537-1925. You call 92. It's going to play sometime between 3 and 7. That part is guaranteed. You'll also have a blast at Disneyland. That's guaranteed, too. Two ways to win today. And, of course, it's always two for you and a pair to share. All the details at magic925.com.

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1: All right, there's a little bit of drizzle, so you might hit some wet stuff. It's just kind of misty.
2: Yeah.
1: How's it looking, Tori?
3: Yeah, just a bit of a slowdown in our North County, southbound 15. Just before Gopher Canyon at Deer Springs, that was a stalled car. They just cleared that out of the left lane. So some slowing there, but I see it already picking back up again. And once you're past all of that, it picks up and looks great in our North County coastline, southbound 5 Oceanside to the split. Should take you just about 25 minutes. 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
4: My Love, and I remember having a lot of fun with that song in the studio.
10: When we do the acapella, Never Gonna Get It, that wasn't originally there. We were doing this sort of like party chant. Get up off of that thing.
4: Oh, that's right. That's right.
10: And, you know, as a group, and I just thought, I don't like that. And so I told our producer. So he listened to it, and he thought about it, and he went back in and said, okay, here's what we're going to do. And he broke down the Never Gonna Get It, Never Gonna Get It. And, you know, yeah. We went back in and redid that, and that was like, that's it.
13: That's it.
10: That's
13: it.
10: That's it.

0: very good morning to you, Susan.
1: Thank you. Good morning.
0: How you doing?
1: I'm nervous.
0: Oh, well, no, don't be nervous. Just think and get it done in 60 seconds. Let's get you some cash.
2: All right, here's how it works, Susan. Christy's going to ask you 10 questions. You will have 60 seconds to answer. If you get them all right, we're going to give you $1,000 in cash. Now, if Christy asks you a question, you think, ooh, that's on the tip of my tongue. You can always say pass. Save yourself a little time. And if there's time before the buzzer goes off, she'll come back and ask that one again. Okay, Susan?
1: All right, that sounds good.
2: All right, here we go. For $1,000, your 60 seconds starts now.
0: Susan, what holiday is celebrated on February 14th?
1: Valentine's Day.
0: In sports, what is an MVP?
1: The most valuable player.
0: What is 7 times 2?
1: 14.
0: In what year was Pulp Fiction released?
1: Pass.
0: Kate Middleton is married to which prince, Prince William or Prince Harry?
1: Prince Harry.
0: What country? What country has the most natural lakes?
1: America.
0: What Disney movie is Prince Charming from?
1: Pass.
0: The name of which African animal means river horse?
1: Pass.
0: Is Asia north or south of Australia?
1: North.
0: What state is known as the Bluegrass State?
1: Louisiana.
0: In what year was Pulp Fiction released?
1: 1999.
2: Buzzer went off. So let's see, you passed on a couple. I can't give you 1,000, but we're going to give you $10 to everyone you got right. Hey, by the way, I'm gonna play Christy for one moment, Susan. Is there any is there any question you would like to change your answer to?
1: The Prince Harry to Prince William.
2: We'd like you to know Prince William. Okay, there you go.
0: I never know what to do.
2: I knew you were thinking that.
0: All right. Never know what to do. If I should.
2: Okay, so hang on. Here we go.
0: I heard some hesitation there.
2: All right, you got one right, two right, three right. Four right, five right, you got 50 bucks!
1: I will take it.
0: Hey!
1: Thank you.
0: Good.
2: All right, in what year was Pulp Fiction released? You were sort of close. It was 1994.
1: 94,
2: yeah. What country has the most natural lakes? Actually, it's Canada. Oh, Canada has all the lakes, yeah. What Disney movie is Prince Charming from? That's Cinderella. This is a weird one. The name of which African animal means river horse? That's a hippopotamus.
0: Hippopotamus.
2: Hippopotamus.
0: Now we all know that.
2: Yeah. Also the dumbest question we've ever asked on $1,000. Okay.
0: It is kind of, you could see how it could be a river horse. It lives in the water in the river.
2: I guess so. And what state is known as the Bluegrass State? That is the state of Kentucky.
0: Kentucky Bluegrass.
2: Bluegrass State.
1: Kentucky.
2: But hey, Susan, you got yourself 50 bucks. Great job of throwing a Jagger and Christy clip. That was a great game. You hang on, all right?
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2: All right, we'll fire it up again next hour at 7:05. 10 questions, 60 seconds. You know the deal by now. If you get them all right, you're going to get $1,000 in cash. 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Christy Celebrity Smack coming up in less than 10 minutes. What's going on in Smackville today?
0: In case you missed the American Music Awards last night, I have the full list of winners for you next in Smack.
2: All right, 6:10, checking your traffic. What's going on, Tori?
4: Well, South 15, you'll have a little bit of a slowdown near Gopher Canyon. That was in part from an earlier stall. The stall's been cleared out and speeds have picked back up and you're good past that. Our South Bay freeways are still looking pretty nice out of our South Bay, North 5 and 805. There's some traffic building on the Coronado Bridge, that westbound side, just before the old Toll Plaza, and then it's lined up out to North Island. 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From the Jagger and Christie Traffic Center, I'm Tori Peck.
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2: People label you and people give you titles. You just can't come up with a title. This is what, I guess, industry people around and then, you know, the fans, they've made a choice. They've seen my hustle. They've seen how long I've been at this game. And then, of course, you know, they listen to the music. And if they want to crown me, you know, I'll accept their crown. But I do take it with a grain of sand. And I understand all my humbleness and I understand all my defects. So I'm blessed every day, like you said, to even still be a character still in the game, you know. And I thank God every day that I have my job.
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0: Injured? 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

0: We started to hear that Rob Bass, one half of the legendary duo with DJ Easy Rock behind the classic hit It Takes Two, has died. He was only 59 years old.
1: Wow.
0: And I think everybody was really, really surprised about this. The rapper born Robert Ginyard passed away peacefully after a private battle with cancer. He was surrounded by his family on Friday. And it was just 4 days after celebrating his birthday, too. Mm. His family remembered him in an Instagram post as a loving father, friend, creative force, whose impact will never be forgotten. I know many of us will never forget him.
1: Oh, man, no kidding.
0: Alongside DJ Easy Rock, who died in 2014, Rob helped bring hip-hop into the mainstream with the massive 1988 hit It Takes Two, a track that became a pop culture staple and was later sampled by artists including Snoop Dogg and the Black Eyed Peas. The duo also scored hits with Joy and Pain and Get on the Dance Floor. So I remember many times rushing to the dance floor.
1: Oh, man, no kidding.
0: For his songs.
1: And I like, yeah.
0: So kind of sad, very sad. You know, I was shocked. I said, oh, my gosh, there goes another one.
1: Yeah, I didn't know he was sick. That's the thing. I had no idea.
0: No. All right, and then the American Music Awards were last night. Taylor Swift led the pack at the American Music Awards with 8 nominations. The night's top winners, however, were Cat's Eye, Somber, Sabrina Carpenter, BTS, and Bruno Mars. They each had 3 wins. Carpenter took home her first ever AMAs for Album of the Year, Best Female Pop Artist, and Best Pop Album. BTS won for Artist of the Year, Song of the Summer, and Best Male K-Pop Artist. They have all these new categories that...
1: Song of the Summer is my favorite.
0: I never was familiar with. Like Best Throwback Song, Black Eyed Peas, Rock That Body. And that must be a new one. The Breakout Tour, Benson Boone got that one. Shakira got Tour of the Year. I didn't know that there was such a thing, but there is. Let's see, Bruno Mars. Looking down the list here, he won for Best R&B, Best Male R&B Artist.
1: There you go.
0: And he won for Best R&B Album for The Romantic. SZA won Best Female R&B Artist, and Breakthrough R&B Artist was Leon Thomas. So there's some of the highlights for you. And at the box office this weekend, a lot of people went to see the Disney's Mandalorian and Grogu. That was number one, generated $100 million at the box office over the Memorial Day holiday weekend. Ever so slightly behind Sunday's estimates of $102 million for the 4-day frame, which includes $81 million over the additional weekend.
1: Yeah, they had an additional day. Yeah.
0: Additional day, yes. And that's the Star Wars spinoff. And coming in number two was the breakout horror hit, Obsession.
1: Yeah.
0: Jason, did you go see this one over the weekend? No, you didn't.
2: No.
1: You saw it twice.
2: I've heard nothing but great things.
0: Like great as in...
2: Great.
1: Yeah.
2: Like very, very good. It's directed by a comedian. It's kind of, you know how like, what's his name? Key and Peele? I forget.
0: Key and Peele?
2: Jordan Peele or whatever does all those horror movies. It's another comedian and it's incredible. It looks really good.
0: Well, it took in $23.9 million over the weekend, rallied for $30 million through Monday. And then Michael hung in there at number three.
1: Wow.
0: Taking in another $20 million. So
1: that movie's been out a while now.
0: About a month, yeah.
1: That's crazy.
0: April 24th it came out.
1: Good job.
0: Just about a month here.
1: All right. You want to keep up with all the celebrities? You can follow us on Instagram. We're easy to find at Jagger and Christie.

0: Big 92.5, Mandy Mornings with Jagger and Christy at 626. Looks like we're going to have clouds today. Look at that.
1: Yeah.
0: Maybe have to hit the windshield wipers a little bit because there's like a drizzle going on today. Should be kind of like this all day. Maybe you'll see some sunshine a little later on deep into the afternoon, but about 68 at the beaches today. Going to hit maybe 70 inland. That's about it. Right now it is 65. Let's think about something fun. Listen to this. June 10th. You know what that date means?
1: That date is the opening day of the Del Mar Fair.
0: Yes. I love that. The Del Mar Fair. It's the San Diego County Fair.
1: In Del Mar.
0: It's opening June 10th. It's called Once Upon a Fair. Everything's going to be there that you love. The food, the rides.
1: Chicken Charlie's,
0: the pigs, the horses, all that. Coming up at 9:10 this morning, we have tickets for you to go. These will be the first tickets we've given away to this year's fair, by the way. So coming up this morning at 9:10, we'd love to send you to the San Diego County Fair. Runs June 10th through July 5th.
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1: And we have four tickets.
0: Yes, four tickets. Just a couple more days until Via de la Valle exit is jammed up for the summer. So enjoy as you go by.
1: So wave
0: as you go by this morning because there'll be nobody there. Hey, we're flying through. 627, how's traffic this morning, Tori?
3: Yeah, traffic's building a little bit in National City, just ever so slight. North 5 past the 54 and North 805, especially as you get a little closer to the 94. West side of the Coronado Bridge, for the most part, is okay, but as soon as you get to the old toll plaza, it's at a stop. It's just lined up out to North Island. 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
4: 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I'm pretty accessible when it comes to people. As long as people aren't being obnoxious, they can have an autograph, they can have a picture, whatever. It's not that deep to me. It's like, this is part of my job.
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8: 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This advertisement was not authorized by a candidate or a committee controlled by a candidate.
9: Some people run for office to get rich on the backs of taxpayers. Retired Colonel Tom Umberg is running for Board of Equalization to hold them accountable.
10: 3 overseas deployments, Army Special Operations paratrooper, served in Afghanistan, and he earned the Bronze Star doing it. Back home, he prosecuted sex offenders and took on white-collar fraud. As a state senator, he returned hundreds of millions of tax dollars to our community. Decade after decade, one thing has never changed. Tom Umberg fights for accountability. And he fights for us. Vote Colonel Tom Umberg. Use of retired Colonel Tom Umberg's military rank and job titles does not imply endorsement by the Department of the Army or the Department of Defense.
11: In the Chamber of Deputies, we have taken the first step to organize the pension system in the public sector. With the reform of Article 127 of the Constitution, no public servant will be able to receive a pension that exceeds half of the remuneration of the President of the Republic. With this, the we put an end to excesses of the past, and a responsible use of public resources is guaranteed. Chamber of Deputies, 66th Legislature, Sovereignty and Social Justice.
12: Stopping extortion and punishing it more firmly is part of the new law approved in the Senate of the Republic. Anonymous reporting is now strengthened. Those affected are protected from reprisals, and authorities are enabled to act without exposing victims. Today, a firm step is taken in protecting Mexican citizens against the crime of extortion. 66th Legislature, Senate of the Republic.

0: Magic 92.5, Magic Mornings with Jagger. Christy at 636. Clouds today. Should be about 68 at the beaches, maybe about 70 for the high inland. So kind of cool today. Right now it is 58. Stand by. War of the Roses coming up in less than 10 minutes. So Samantha and Ryan have been together for about 10 months now.
1: Mm-hmm.
0: Samantha says things have been going great with Ryan, but the only issue is she hasn't introduced Ryan to her 7-year-old yet.
1: Oh, well, you know, that takes time.
0: She thinks it might be a little bit too soon.
1: Yeah.
0: Ryan says that he loves Samantha, but he still always helps out his ex-girlfriend. Samantha just wants to know if he's really serious before she gets the kid involved. I understand that.
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3: That makes sense.
0: Yeah, very smart.
3: I can get my head wrapped around all this.
0: Very smart. We're going to see what happens here. Two responsible adults, I hope. We'll see what happens. We'll see who gets the roses coming up at 6:45. Right
3: now, I'm hopeful for this one.
0: I do, too. I think it's going to work out. I like Sammy and Ryan. Yeah, cute little couple. Yeah. 10 months. Still new. All right, let's check in traffic. What's going on this morning, Tori?
3: It's a little bit slower in National City, north by past the 54 to Main. You've got some traffic built up on the west side of the Coronado Bridge. It's just before the old toll plaza out to North Island. North 805, also a little bit slower in National City, kind of off and on into North Park. And a little bit of traffic on top of the summit for westbound 52. 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From the Jagger and Christy Traffic Center, I'm Tori Peck.
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1: It's War of the Roses. 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Let us know what's going on. We'll try to get to the truth. We've got the email from Samantha. She's on the line this morning. Good morning, Samantha.
2: Good morning.
3: You are seeing Ryan?
2: Yes, I am.
3: Did you guys have a big argument or something? What brings you to War of the Roses?
2: I've been seeing Ryan for about 10 months, and things are going really, really great, but there's an added dimension of I'm a mom. My daughter's 7 years old.
1: Right.
3: Mm-hmm.
2: And while things are going well with Ryan and I, the problem is I haven't introduced my daughter to Ryan yet. Even though I think Ryan's intentions are really good, I think it's a little too soon for that to happen.
1: Sure.
3: Many women feel that way.
2: So there's that element. Like, I really want to make sure that we're on a more serious track. He says he loves me, yet he still talks about, like, his ex all the time.
3: Well, is he, like, on friendly terms with her?
2: He'll go and help her out with, like, house chores and errands and stuff like that. So it's friendly, but, you know, sometimes I worry it's a little too friendly. You know, not to say he's doing anything wrong.
1: Right.
2: It's uncomfortable from where I stand. Even though he has said he loves me, so it's a little weird.
3: What does he do for her?
2: Let's see. He went and picked up a new dining room table for her.
3: Doesn't she have a new boyfriend?
2: I don't know. I'm not trying to, like, pick into her life as much as I've had to hear about her. She might, for all I know.
1: Yeah. Well, so it just seems like
3: weird.
1: He still is pretty close to your ex, so it makes you a little nervous. I can understand that. So here's what we can do. We can call up Ryan, and we can offer him a dozen romantic roses that he can send to anybody he wants, and you will probably be able to tell pretty quickly here what's going on. So let's hope that he says Samantha.

0: Hello?
1: Good morning. I'm looking for Ryan.
0: Yeah, this is Ryan.
1: How's it going, Ryan? My name is Clifford, and I work at a brand new flower shop that we just opened up here in Lemon Grove called More Than Daisies. And we're currently running a free promotion where we would like to offer you a dozen free romantic red roses to send to anyone you'd like here in San Diego County. Basically, all we ask for in return is if you just spread the word about our flower shop to your friends and family.
0: Well, okay, this sounds good. Do I have to fill something out for this?
1: Nope, you don't have to do anything. We don't need your personal information, credit card. We don't need anything like that.
0: Okay, let me know when you're ready.
1: Okay, awesome. So, I got the card here. Let's go ahead and get a name of who you'd like to send these flowers to.
0: Write down Samantha.
1: Okay, perfect for Samantha.

0: Samantha. And Ryan, there is room on the card for a message. Is there anything you'd like to say to Samantha?
1: Yeah, tell her I love you. From Ryan.
2: Hey, Ryan, it's Jagger and Christy at Magic 92.5. And this is a thing we do called War of the Roses. And listening in on the other line is Samantha. We were just wondering,
3: Samantha's
2: who
3: here.
2: You would send roses to, and you picked the right girl. Say hi, Samantha.
4: Hey, babe.
1: Sam, what are you doing?
4: I'm sorry. Thank you for the roses, though.
1: You're welcome. Who else would I possibly send roses to?
4: Well, I've been kind of a little, standoffish lately, and I wanted to do this because I want to see how serious you are about being in my life, and because I do have a daughter, and also because you seem to be really stuck on your ex.
1: Stuck on my ex? Lisa?
4: Yeah.
1: No, I'm not stuck on Lisa. I told you how much that got. You're all I want in my life. You and I want to. I want to be a big part of your life, and there's nothing more than I want than to know your daughter because she's part of you. I mean, what is this about Lisa? What does she have to do with any of this?
4: Well, I guess nothing. But you do a lot of stuff for her, and I think it's cool that you guys are on good terms. Sometimes I just feel a little left out. That's all.
1: Oh man. There's no reason for that. You know, I just help Lisa out because she lives on her own. We have a rich history, and she's a good person. I think you'd really like her. I'd even be fine with you meeting her. And, you know.
3: That sounds weird, dude.
2: Yeah, I don't know. I don't know if she would be fine with that, Ryan. But, you know, I really sense good intentions here, though, Samantha. I really think that, you know, he sent you the roses.
4: Like you guys said, I think his intentions are really good. And, you know, maybe I just need to open myself a little more as far as, like, trusting him because, you know, he's done the right thing the whole time. I don't know whether it's a good thing to say stop talking about her so much or at least try to keep me in the loop. I don't know. It's a funny situation, but I do trust you, Ryan, so.
2: And Ryan, as long as, you know, you make Samantha the priority.
1: Yeah. No, I'll do anything to make Samantha the priority. I mean, I would, if it'll get me to meet your daughter, I will cut ties with
2: Samantha. There you go. Now, does anybody want to say I love you?
1: I love you.
4: I love you, Ryan. Oh, my God.
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2: 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It's different than most artists, you know, because I don't look at them like, oh, who are these weird people following me around? I look at them like, you know, people who are appreciating my music, and I'm a songwriter, and a lot of people don't realize that, but my true fans do, so they usually want to talk about the songs. I'm pretty accessible when it comes to people. As long as people aren't being obnoxious, they can have an autograph, they can have a picture, whatever. It's not that deep to me. It's like, this is part of my job.
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13: One,

0: Will you say good morning to Paul?
1: Hey, everybody, it's Paul.
0: Hi, Paul. How you doing? You sound really awake and ready to go.
1: Well, you guys just played the perfect song.
2: There you go. We got you going. All right.
0: That's good.
2: Well, listen, here's how it works. Chrissy's going to ask you 10 questions. You'll have 60 seconds to answer, Paul. If you get them all right, we're going to give you $1,000 in cash. Now, if Christy asks you a question, you think, oh man, that's on the tip of my tongue, you can always say pass. Save yourself a little time, and if there's time before the buzzer goes off, she'll come back and ask that one again, okay?
1: Can you guys do me a huge favor?
2: Sure.
0: Sure.
1: Could you refer to me as the Big Gringo?
2: The Big Gringo. Hang on, let me write that down so I don't forget. Okay, the Big...
0: Okay.
2: All right. All right, Big Gringo, you ready?
1: Yep.
2: All right, for $1,000, your 60 seconds starts now.
0: Big Gringo, what type of animal is a parrot?
1: Bird.
0: Berlin is the capital of which country?
1: Germany.
0: What fruit do kids traditionally give to teachers?
1: Apple.
0: What is the name of the biggest technology company in South Korea?
1: Daewoo?
0: Biggest technology company in South Korea.
2: I think that was his answer.
0: Oh. How many sides does a triangle have?
1: Three.
0: What was the first soft drink in space?
1: Tang.
0: NBA team The Suns belong to which city?
1: Phoenix.
0: Prince's song 1999 was released in what year?
1: 1988.
0: How many dimes make $2?
1: How many dimes make $2?
0: Yeah.
1: 20.
0: Which member of the Beatles married Yoko Ono?
1: John Lennon.
0: Okay.
2: Okay, answered them all. You got through them all before the buzzer
1: went off. I messed up on the Korea one.
2: You think so?
1: I know I messed up the Korea one.
2: You think you did? Okay. Well, if you got them all right, you got $1,000. Let's start counting here, Paul. I mean, the Big Gringo. You got 1, 2, 3, 4, 5 right, 6 right, 7 right. Big Gringo, you got $70.
0: $70.
1: Oh, man.
0: Yes, the name of the biggest technology company in South Korea is Samsung.
1: Yeah. Samsung, of course.
0: Of course.
2: You know what? And you answered the same thing I would have answered on what was the first soft drink in space, but it was soft drink. They had Tang, but the first soft drink was Coca-Cola. Yeah. And on the on the Prince song, you labored on that. You were so close. You said 1988. You were very close. It was actually 1982 when Prince's song 1999 came out. So there you go. But listen, you got yourself $70, Big Gringo. We're going to throw in a Jagger and Christy chip clip. That was a great game. You hang on, okay?
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4: Oh, honey, I love him.
2: We should have a thing where you have a $1,000 minute name when you're playing.
0: Yeah.
2: You can't
0: play just for that 1 minute.
2: Exactly. All right. Hey, we'll do it again next hour at 8:05. 10 questions, 60 seconds. You get them all right. We'll give you $1,000. That simple. All right. Let's check the traffic at 7:08. What's going on, Tori?
4: Well, westbound 78 at Barham, always this time of the morning, it gets busy. But there are some really large trash bags in middle lane, so it's enough to really back traffic up from the 15 and cars kind of swerving around that. Southbound 15 is starting to slow a little more around the 78. And west 78 a heavy in Oceanside before you get onto the 5. But once you're around the corner, southbound Oceanside to the split takes you 25 minutes. It's pretty much up to speed. North 5, a different story. It is heavy in National City, the 54 to Main North. 805, also much heavier, National City up to the 15. 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

0: Magic 92.5, Magic Mornings with Jagger. Christine at 7:23. Looks like we got clouds today. You might see a little bit of sunshine later on this afternoon, but not a whole lot. Looks like it'll be about 68 at the beach today, about 70 for the high inland. Right now, it is 58. Something to get excited about. There's like about, I think it's about 16 Target stores in San Diego.
1: Yeah, up around there.
0: They're coming out with a new cart. Should we get excited about a new cart?
1: Is it kind of like the cart that used to be at Amazon Fresh, the digital cart?
0: No, that cart was nice. Well, I don't know. That cart had a computer on it, so I don't know. And a weighing thing on it.
1: Yeah.
0: And I always thought the Target carts were good because they had the kind that go down the ramp with you, down the escalator.
1: Yeah. Well,
0: you're the first to do that.
1: The one in Mission Valley, yeah. But my Target in Rancho Bernardo is, it's all changing. They're remodeling inside. They're changing the aisles. They have big spaces. I don't know if a Sephora is going to go in there or.
0: Oh yeah, you were talking about the Sephora
1: or Ulta or something like that.
0: So here's what they're doing. They're rolling out a new fleet of reimagined shopping carts, which are coming to stores nationwide. So we'll be getting some of these. Time frame's a little rickety.
1: When you say reimagined,
0: Well, they didn't reinvent the wheel. The carts are called the Series 3 APC model. Here's what you're going to get. The new Target carts will have smoother maneuverability and ergonomic handles. Ergonomic handles on them.
1: Yeah. Okay.
0: They will come with a deeper, more comfortable, and secure child seat.
1: Okay.
0: Deeper and more comfortable.
1: That's solid.
0: Comes with increased basket space for bulk goods.
1: So maybe
0: they're going to start selling some bulk stuff. They got large cup holders, larger than before, for anything from snacks to Starbucks to sippy cups.
1: A lot of people stop at the Starbucks.
0: Yes. And I guess the cup
1: in the store
0: holders weren't big enough on these. They got a modern design with durability and sustainability in mind. They're going to be made. They're all plastic, which it was weird because I think they're all plastic now, I thought.
1: I think they are.
0: The red.
1: Yeah, they're all plastic.
0: The components can all be replaced individually. So if you get a Yankee wheel on it, you can just take the wheel off and put a new one on it.
1: Okay.
0: Yeah, I'm sure that's going to happen. If you want to take one for a spin, be on the lookout. They aren't arriving all at once. They've been working on the carts for 6 years, Christy. So you know they're going to be incredible. But it says it'll still take a couple of years for them to get to Target.
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1: So what you're saying is they're not in Target yet.
0: Not yet. Be on the lookout, though.
1: They're going to be in Target maybe in a couple years.
0: Here's what I want you to do.
1: Great.
0: If you're the first one to spot one of these new carts.
1: Take a picture, post it.
0: Yeah, you post it and we'll give you a Jagger and Christy chip clip.
1: Yeah,
0: I don't know. It's fun to get excited about carts. I don't know. They've kind of been the same forever.
1: I never have before.
0: You never have?
3: Now that you're talking about it, I'm like, all of that was, that does sound kind of cool. Yeah. And bulk and all of the things. Maybe they're getting more bulk. I'm in. Yeah. I like their carts now, though. I feel like they're pretty well. They're pretty big and
0: plastic,
3: sturdy.
0: Yeah, and all kind of cool. I think they need radios. GPS. Yeah, a GPS would screen amazing. Would be nice. How about a GPS screen? You punch in, I want toothpaste.
1: Invent a boom box. Just put a boom box in there. Yeah. Just, you know.
0: Yeah, well, with a headphone jack.
1: Yeah,
3: right. That's a good idea.
1: Free Wi-Fi in your cart.
0: 7:27, if you're in your cart driving to work today, how's traffic? What's going on, Tori?
3: So a bit of a backup into downtown. West 94, there's an accident at the 5. Two cars, they quickly cleared out of lanes, but it kind of backed things up from Euclid Avenue. And looks like it's having a bit of effect on the northbound 5. It's slow through National City now, off and on into downtown. North 805 heavy through National City, now just about into Mission Valley. West 8, a little slow at Greenfield, little slow at La Mesa. 52 West kind of backed up before you get on the summit, but once you get on the summit, picks right back up. And a little slow on the 78, just off and on the 15. 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From the Jagger and Christie Traffic Center, I'm Tori.
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2: During the Vietnam War, our manager at the time, we were in Japan walking down the street, and there was like seven guys out of Long Beach, Compton, San Pedro, Harbor City walking down the street in Japan. And he's walking behind us with the promoter. He yelled at us and said, "Hey, fellas, thank God I know you guys." I mean, here we are. Look like we came from a battlefield. And that's what he said. "You guys look like you just came from a battlefield." Ah, you guys, battlefield, war. We waged war against wars on the streets and abroad. It shoots melodies, rhythms, and most of all, harmony. Don't forget that. Harmony.
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9: At the Chamber of Deputies, we advance toward a better audit. 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Now the citizens can present their complaints through www.asf.gob.mx or from the WhatsApp 5599190553. Chamber of Deputies, 66th Legislature, Sovereignty and Social Justice.
10: In the Chamber of Deputies, we have taken the first step to organize the pension system in the public sector. With the reform of Article 127 of the Constitution, no public servant will be able to receive a pension that exceeds half of the remuneration of the President of the Republic. With this, the we put an end to excesses of the past and a responsible use of public resources is guaranteed. Chamber of Deputies, 66th Legislature, Sovereignty and Social Justice.
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0: Magic 92.5. Magic Mornings with Jagger and Christie at 7:36. Look at that. Got some clouds today. Sunshine maybe a little bit later on this afternoon. Still going to be cool, though. 69 at the beaches today, about 71 for the high inland. Right now, it is 59. Man, how many times have you gone to the San Diego Fair or the Del Mar Fair through the years?
1: I don't know. Maybe every year.
0: Do you know that the fair is the largest and longest running community event in San Diego County?
1: Wow.
0: The longest running event. We got tickets coming up this morning at 9:10. It's Once Upon a Fair this year. All the great stuff is there. We got two for you and a pair to share coming up at 9:10 to take you out to the fair.
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0: Love walking in there. All the the guys that make the wood burning signs to the right.
3: Yeah, so cool.
0: I've always thought I should get a wood burning sign. You know, when I was a kid, my parents had one of those because when we would go camping, they would hang it up at the campsite, and it would say where our last name and then where we were from.
1: Identify.
0: Yeah, identify.
1: You're identified.
3: What a great idea.
1: Well, and right past the wood burning signs is the cinnamon roll.
0: Oh, right before you make the right. Yeah. Oh my goodness, I can smell it right now. Listen, we got tickets, two for you and a pair to share, coming up this morning at 9:10. Listen for your chance to win your way into the fair. 7:37, checking that traffic. What's it looking like, Tori?
3: Little slower into downtown. West 94 accident at the 5. That quickly cleared out of lanes, but not before backing things up out of College Grove. And it's slower into downtown for northbound 5 from the 54 as well. North 805, also much busier from Plaza into Mission Valley. Little slowing starting in Kearney Mesa. 52 West, kind of jammed up from Cuyamaca to just about the top of the summit. And it's getting heavier through Rancho Penasquitos on the westbound 56. 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From the Jagger and Christie Traffic Center, I'm Tori Peck.
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5: 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And next thing we know, it blew up.
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0: 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War of the Roses.
1: It's War of the Roses. 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Let us know what's going on. We'll try to get to the truth. We've got the email from Samantha. She's on the line this morning. Good morning, Samantha.
2: Good morning.
3: You are seeing Ryan?
2: Yes, I am.
3: Did you guys have a big argument or something? What brings you to War of the Roses?
2: I've been seeing Ryan for about 10 months, and things are going really, really great, but there's an added dimension of I'm a mom. My daughter's 7 years old.
1: Right.
3: Mm-hmm.
2: And while things are going well with Ryan and I, the problem is I haven't introduced my daughter to Ryan yet. Even though I think Ryan's intentions are really good, I think it's a little too soon for that to happen.
1: Sure.
3: Yeah, many women feel that way.
2: So there's that element. Like, I really want to make sure that we're on a more serious track. He says he loves me, yet he still talks about, like, his ex all the time.
3: Well, is he, like, on friendly terms with her?
2: He'll go and help her out with, like, house chores and errands and stuff like that. So it's friendly, but, you know, sometimes I worry it's a little too friendly. You know, not to say he's doing anything wrong.
1: Right.
2: It's uncomfortable from where I stand. Even though he has said he loves me, so it's a little weird.
3: What does he do for her?
2: Let's see. He went and picked up a new dining room table for her.
3: Doesn't she have a new boyfriend?
2: I don't know. I'm not trying to, like, pick into her life as much as I've had to hear about her. She might, for all I know.
1: Yeah. Well, so it just seems like
3: weird.
1: He still is pretty close to your ex, so it makes you a little nervous. I can understand that. So here's what we can do. We can call up Ryan, and we can offer him a dozen romantic roses that he can send to anybody he wants, and you will probably be able to tell pretty quickly here what's going on. So let's hope that he says Samantha.

0: Hello?
1: Good morning. I'm looking for Ryan.
0: Yeah, this is Ryan.
1: How's it going, Ryan? My name is Clifford, and I work at a brand new flower shop that we just opened up here in

0: Common Grove called More Than Daisies. And we're currently running a free promotion where we would like to offer you a dozen free romantic red roses to send to anyone you'd like here in San Diego County. Basically, all we ask for in return is if you just spread the word about our flower shop to your friends and family.
1: This sounds good. Do I have to fill something out for this?
0: Nope, you don't have to do anything. We don't need your personal information, credit card. We don't need anything like that.
1: Okay, let me know when you're ready.
0: Okay, awesome. I got the card here. Let's go ahead and get a name of who you'd like to send these flowers to.
1: Write down Samantha.
0: Okay, perfect for Samantha. And Ryan, there is room on the card for a message. Is there anything you'd like to say to Samantha?
1: Yeah, tell her I love you. From Ryan.
2: Hey, Ryan, it's Jagger and Christy at Magic 92.5. And this is a thing we do called War of the Roses. And listening in on the other line is Samantha. We were just wondering who you would send roses to. And you picked the right girl. Say hi, Samantha.
3: Hey, babe.
1: Sam, what are you doing?
3: I'm sorry. Thank you for the roses, though.
1: You're welcome. Who else would I possibly send roses to?
3: Well, I've been kind of a little, standoffish lately, and I wanted to do this because I want to see how serious you are about being in my life, and because I do have a daughter, and also because you seem to be really stuck on your ex.
1: Stuck on my ex? Lisa?
3: Yeah.
1: No, I'm not stuck on Lisa. I told you how much that got. You're all I want in my life. You and I want to. I want to be a big part of your life, and there's nothing more than I want than to know your daughter because she's part of you. I mean, what is this about Lisa? What does she have to do with any of this?
3: Well, I guess nothing. But you do a lot of stuff for her, and I think it's cool that you guys are on good terms. Sometimes I just feel a little left out. That's all.
1: Oh man. There's no reason for that. You know, I just help Lisa out because she lives on her own. We have a rich history, and she's a good person. I think you'd really like her. I'd even be fine with you meeting her. And, you know...
4: That sounds weird, dude.
2: Yeah, I don't know. I don't know if she would be fine with that, Ryan. But, you know, I really sense good intentions here, though, Samantha. I really think that, you know, he sent you the roses.
3: Like you guys said, I think his intentions are really good. And, you know, maybe I just need to open myself a little more as far as, like, trusting him. Because, you know, he's done the right thing the whole time. I don't know whether it's a good thing to say stop talking about her so much or at least try to keep me in the loop. I don't know. It's a funny situation. But I do trust you, Ryan. So.
2: And Ryan, as long as you know, you make Samantha the priority.
1: Yeah. I'll do anything to make Samantha the priority. I mean, I would if it'll get me to meet your daughter, I will cut ties with
2: Lisa. There you go. Now, does anybody want to say I love you?
1: I love you.
3: I love you, Ryan. Oh my God.
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2: Every Little Step was a song that was written for Babyface, actually. And Babyface heard me singing it while we was working on, I think, Roni or something like that. And he heard me singing it, and he just decided, he said, it'd be better if you do it. So I got in the studio and went to town on it, and it came out, and I love that song. I love the video to that one because the video was so simple. They put me in a white room, and it just went from there. Dance steps.
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1: Good morning. Are you ready to play $1,000 Minutes?
2: I am.
1: All right.
3: All right, Maria, here's how it works. Chrissy's going to ask you 10 questions. You'll have 60 seconds to answer. If you get them all right, we're going to give you $1,000, all right? Now, if Christy asks you a question, you think, ooh, it's not a tip on my tongue, you can always say pass, save yourself a little time. And if there's time before the buzzer goes off, she'll come back and ask that question again. Okay, Maria?
2: Good.
1: All right, Maria,
3: here we go. For $1,000, your 60 seconds starts now.
1: Maria, in what sport would you score a touchdown?
2: Football.
1: What girl visited the House of the Three Bears?
2: Goldilocks.
1: What is 3 plus 3 plus 10?
2: 16.
1: Which singer is known as the King of Rock and Roll?
2: Elvis Presley.
1: The show Full House was set in which city?
2: San Francisco.
1: In which film did Audrey Hepburn play the character of Holly Golightly?
2: Ooh.
1: What is the postal abbreviation of New York?
2: NY.
1: What is the name of Michelle Obama's 2018 memoir?
2: Pass.
1: What do carnivores primarily eat?
2: Meat.
1: Which state seceded from Virginia in 1863?
2: Pass.
1: In which film did Audrey Hepburn play the character of Holly Golightly?
2: Breakfast at Tiffany's.
1: What is the name of Michelle Obama's 2018 memoir?
2: Michelle.
3: All right. Buzzer went off. And that was a pretty good day. Man, you were making me nervous there. You got so she didn't pass on any, right?
1: Well, she passed, but we went back, and then you did get breakfast at Tiffany's.
3: Yeah, yeah. Okay, well, let's see here. If you got them all right, we're going to give you $1,000. Let's count them up. You got one right, two right, three right, four right, five right, six right, seven right, eight right. Maria, you got $80.
1: $80?
3: Hey!
1: Actually, Michelle Obama's memoir is called Becoming.
3: There you go. What was the other one that she didn't get?
1: I think it's West Virginia.
3: Yeah. It was West Virginia that seceded from Virginia in 1863.
1: And it became West Virginia.
3: Yeah, there you go.
2: Well, listen. Oh my gosh, I should have known that.
3: And it was so long ago. Well, listen, you got yourself... how much money? I forgot. 70,
1: $80.
3: $80. $80 for throwing a Jagger and a Jagger Christy chip clip. That was a great game. You hang on, okay?
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3: All right, we'll do it again tomorrow. 705, 805, 10 questions, 60 seconds. But listen, if you get them all right, we're going to give you $1,000 in cash. That's the truth. You can sign up like Maria did. You can do that at magic925.com. We'd love to give you all that money because it's not really ours. All right, it's hang on a second, Tori. Look at this.
4: Bright light.
3: GPS lighting up. Looks like somebody's listening to us. Oh, Point Loma has got us on today.
4: Oh, yeah, beautiful Point Loma.
3: Thank you guys for listening. We appreciate that, Point Loma. Let's check in traffic. How's it looking, Tori?
4: Couple of South Bay accidents. North 805 Imperial Avenue. Left lane is blocked. Four cars here. They've got medics there as well. And it's just stopped from Plaza. And then from that crash, it's kind of off and on slowing into Mission Valley. A North 125 at the 54. The left lane also blocked with a couple of cars. So really stopped there. Once you're on the 54, it's smooth sailing. Northbound 5, you're in and out of traffic. 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
1: Boys to Men.
2: You know, we kind of felt like, you know, I'll Make Love to You at the beginning. We felt it was on a kind of the same vein as End of the Road, and we wanted to try to give our fans a little something different, and kind of got our arm twisted by, you know, the record company execs and Mike Bivens and a couple other people who said, nah, you got to do this record. You got to do this record. And I'll Make Love to You is one of those songs that, you know, is inspiring to a lot of different people in a lot of different walks of life.
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11: And stopping extortion and punishing it more firmly is part of the new law approved in the Senate of the Republic. Anonymous reporting is now strengthened. Those affected are protected from reprisals, and authorities are enabled to act without exposing victims. Today, a firm step is taken in protecting Mexican citizens against the crime of extortion. 66th Legislature, Senate of the Republic.
0: Injured, demand justice. Demand Jurowicz.

0: 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Magic Mornings with Jagger and Christy at 8:23. It's kind of one of those mornings where you just kind of want to turn around and go back home, back to sleep. Going to be cloudy today and cool.
1: Snooze.
0: Yeah, 70 inland today, about 68 for the high at the beaches today. That's about it right now. It is 58. Hey, listen, I got something to put down in your calendar. Put your calendar out, put it on your phone, wherever you do it.
1: All right.
0: On Sunday, August 2nd. Sunday, August 2nd. Man, what might that be?
1: Well, I know.
0: That is going to be Javier the X-Man's 24th annual Cruise for the Cross Car Show.
1: The cause, you know, and where has 24 years gone?
0: I don't, you know.
1: I remember jumping in when it was just like the very second year, and it was in a parking lot somewhere.
0: And oh, yeah. And it's grown. Crazy. And grown.
1: Now, if you haven't heard about Cruise for the Cause, it's really an amazing event. 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
0: That's the cool thing about it. 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Remember that?
1: Yeah.
0: Man, it's 24 now. 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We'd love to see you out there. It is a blast.
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1: August 2nd.
0: August 2nd. Get that on your calendar. Nothing conflicts with August 2nd at Otay Ranch. It's going to be a fun day. All right, 8:25. Let's check your traffic. What's going on this morning, Tori?
3: Couple of tough spots out of our South Bay at North 125 at the 54. The left lane is blocked, and you know that stretch is so tough. A two-car injury crash, so it is really jammed up behind it. Once you get onto the 54, you're okay, but if you're getting on North 805 at Imperial Avenue, the left lane also blocked. That's a four-car injury crash, so it is heavy from the 54 as well, and it's still a little slow in Mission Valley and a little bit behind the 52. South 15, you're in and out of traffic. El Norte to Villa Rancho. 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
4: 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They carry memories, dreams, and the future of Mexico. Today, 3 million women between the ages of 60 and 64 receive recognition for a lifetime of work with the Women's Well-Being Pension. They sustain Mexico. Today, Mexico acknowledges them. Government of Mexico.
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0: 5. Metro Mornings with Jagger and Christy at 8:36. Don't forget, coming up this morning at 9:10, our very first tickets to the San Diego Fair.
1: Yeah, it's fair time. It's that time of year.
0: It starts June 10th. It goes all the way through July 5th. Has all the fun stuff you love about the fair. So we got free tickets, two for you and a pair to share. Coming up at 9:10. Keep your phone handy.
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0: All right, 8:36, checking on that traffic. What's going on this morning, Tori?
3: Couple of really tough spots out of our South Bay. Northbound 125 at the 54, the left lane blocked with a couple of cars that back up from San Miguel. Once you're on the 54, you're okay, but if you're taking the North 805, that's our other trouble spot at Imperial Avenue. Left lane also blocked, a four-car injury crash, so now it's backed up out of Bonita. Once you get north of that, it picks up a little slow Mission Valley, a little slow through Kearney Mesa. Our North County freeway is getting a little busier. South 15, it's kind of off and on 78 to Via Rancho, but pretty big backup into Poway as well. 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From the Jagger and Christie Traffic Center, I'm Tori Peck.
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0: It's War of the Roses. Get on the website at magic925.com. Let us know what's going on. We'll try to get to the truth. We've got the email from Samantha. She's on the line this morning. Good morning, Samantha.
1: Good morning.
2: You are seeing Ryan?
1: Yes, I am.
2: Did you guys have a big argument or something? What brings you to War of the Roses?
1: I've been seeing Ryan for about 10 months, and things are going really, really great, but there's an added dimension of I'm a mom. My daughter's 7 years old.
0: Right.
2: Mm-hmm.
1: And while things are going well with Ryan and I, the problem is I haven't introduced my daughter to Ryan yet. Even though I think Ryan's intentions are really good, I think it's a little too soon for that to happen.
0: Sure.
2: Yeah, many women feel that way.
1: So there's that element. Like, I really want to make sure that we're on a more serious track. He says he loves me, yet he still talks about, like, his ex all the time.
2: Well, is he, like, on friendly terms with her?
1: He'll go and help her out with, like, house chores and errands and stuff like that. So it's friendly, but, sometimes I worry it's a little too friendly. You know, not to say he's doing anything wrong.
0: Right.
1: It's uncomfortable from where I stand. Even though he has said he loves me, so it's a little weird.
2: What does he do for her?
1: Let's see. He went and picked up a new dining room table for her.
2: Doesn't she have a new boyfriend?
1: I don't know. I'm not trying to, like, pick into her life as much as I've had to hear about her. She might, for all I know.
0: Yeah. Well, so it just seems like
2: weird.
0: He still is pretty close to your ex, so it makes you a little nervous. I can understand that. So, well, here's what we can do. We can call up Ryan, and we can offer him a dozen romantic roses that he can send to anybody he wants, and you will probably be able to tell pretty quickly here what's going on. So let's hope that he says Samantha.

0: Hello?
1: Good morning. I'm looking for Ryan.
0: Yeah, this is Ryan.
1: How's it going, Ryan? My name is Clifford, and I work at a brand new flower shop that we just opened up here in Lemon Grove called

0: more than daisies. And we're currently running a free promotion where we would like to offer you a dozen free romantic red roses to send to anyone you'd like here in San Diego County. Basically, all we ask for in return is if you just spread the word about our flower shop to your friends and family.
1: Well, okay, this sounds good. Do I have to fill something out for this?
0: Nope, you don't have to do anything. We don't need your personal information, credit card. We don't need anything like that.
1: Okay, let me know when you're ready.
0: Okay, awesome. So, yeah, I got the card here. Let's go ahead and get a name of who you'd like to send these flowers to.
1: Write down Samantha.
0: Okay, perfect for Samantha. And Ryan, there is room on the card for a message. Is there anything you'd like to say to Samantha?
1: Yeah, tell her I love you. From Ryan.
2: Hey, Ryan, it's Jagger and Christy at Magic 92.5. And this is a thing we do called War of the Roses. And listening in on the other line is Samantha. We were just wondering
3: Samantha's
2: who
3: here.
2: You would send roses to, and you picked the right girl. Say hi, Samantha.
4: Hey, babe.
1: Sam, what are you doing?
4: I'm sorry. Thank you for the roses, though.
1: You're welcome. Who else would I possibly send roses to?
4: Well, I've been kind of a little, like, standoffish lately, and I wanted to do this because I want to see how serious you are about being in my life, and because I do have a daughter, and also because you seem to be really stuck on your ex.
1: Stuck on my ex? Lisa?
4: Yeah.
1: No, I'm not stuck on Lisa. I told you how much that you're all I want in my life. You and I want to, be a big part of your life, and there's nothing more than I want than to know your daughter because she's part of you. I mean, what is this about Lisa? What does she have to do with any of this?
4: Well, I guess nothing, but you do a lot of stuff for her, and I think it's cool that you guys are on good terms. Sometimes I just feel a little left out, that's all.
1: Oh man, there's no reason for that. You know, I just help Lisa out because she lives on her own. We have a rich history, and she's a good person. I think you'd really like her. I'd even be fine with you meeting her. And, you know,
5: That sounds weird, dude.
2: Yeah, I don't know if she would be fine with that, Ryan. But, you know, I really sense good intentions here, though, Samantha. I really think that, you know, he sent you the roses.
4: Like you guys said, I think his intentions are really good. And, you know, maybe I just need to open myself a little more as far as, like, trusting him because, you know, he's done the right thing the whole time. I don't know whether it's a good thing to say stop talking about her so much or at least try to keep me in the loop. I don't know. It's a funny situation, but I do trust you, Ryan, so.
2: And Ryan, as long as, you know, you make Samantha the priority.
1: Yeah. I'll do anything to make Samantha the priority. I mean, I would, if it'll get me to meet your daughter, I will cut ties with Lisa.
2: There you go. Now, does anybody want to say I love you?
1: I love you.
4: I love you, Ryan. Oh, my God.
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0: 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Hello, Encinitas. We see you listening. We see you listening, Encinitas. Thank you so much. Should be a nice day. A little cooler than it has been. You'll see some sunshine maybe this afternoon. The beach is today about 68 and about 71 for the high inland. Right now it's 59.
1: You know what the theme is to the San Diego County Fair?
0: What is the theme this year?
1: It's Once Upon a Fair.
0: Oh, yeah.
1: Yes, with fairy tales and all kinds of fun stuff. And it kicks off on June 10th. It goes through July 5th. And basically, it's the kickoff to summer. It is. And there's so much to do. You know, all the food and the fun. And you take your family. You go with your friends. And get on the rides. All kinds of fun at the fair. And we've got tickets.
0: You got to go to the fair.
1: Two for you. And a pair to share.
0: Wow.
1: And by the way, the San Diego County Fair is the longest and largest running community event in San Diego County.
0: Can you believe that?
1: In case you didn't know.
0: It's actually, the fair is older than War of the Roses.
1: Older than dirt.
0: Yes, you can believe that.
1: If you want to go to the San Diego County Fair this year, call in number 9-888-537-1925.
0: Good luck.
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18: Mexican women give and sustain life every day. The awakening of homes, the care of those they love, the effort to ensure nothing is missing. They carry memories, dreams, and the future of Mexico. Today, 3 million women between the ages of 60 and 64 receive recognition for a lifetime of work with the Women's Well-Being Pension. They sustain Mexico. Today, Mexico acknowledges them. Government of Mexico.
19: Stopping extortion and punishing it more firmly is part of the new law approved in the Senate of the Republic. Anonymous reporting is now strengthened. Those affected are protected from reprisals, and authorities are enabled to act without exposing victims. Today, a firm step is taken in protecting Mexican citizens against the crime of extortion. 66th Legislature, Senate of the Republic.
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0: southbound 15, they did get a stall out of lanes in Poway, but it's still really slow, almost from Carmel Mountain. And west of B6, that kind of feels that a little slower than Carmel Valley. 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From the Jagger and Christie Traffic Center, I'm Tori Peck.
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2: 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And that's where they derived that from. 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And when we got to Motown, Motown decided that they wanted the name to be shorter, so it became Dazz for Dazzle, because we dazzle our people and when we're on stage.
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20: 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It was like, you know, step one, step two, if the problem persists, repeat steps one, two, and three. I said, hey, that's a great idea for a song, and next thing you know, there was Back at One.
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25: Baja California has made great contributions to the Mexican democracy, a legacy of innovation and of citizen participation. 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In Baja California, at the Electoral Justice Court, we work for you,

McGill. Once you are able to get past that, the 54 looks great. There's a little slow in National City on North 5. They did clear a crash out of the way near Main. South 163 at the 5, a hit and run. So it's out of lanes, but it's still pretty slow from Washington. And South 15 is kind of jammed up here out of Rancho Bernardo into Carmel Mountain, in part from an earlier stall. 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From the Jagger and Christie Traffic Center, I'm Tori Peck.

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1: It's War of the Roses. 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You can listen to what's going on. We'll get to the bottom of it. We have Marilyn on the phone. Hello, Marilyn.
2: Hey, guys. How are you?
1: Good.
3: Good, Marilyn. Okay, so tell me what on earth is going on with Zachary. Sounds like you kind of went through a little ordeal.
2: It was something extremely unexpected. And it was, I am laughing because I'm a bit scared.
3: Yeah. Well, first of all, you've only been seeing Zach for what, like 6 weeks?
2: Yeah.
1: Okay.
3: Okay,
1: exactly.
3: So it's a new relationship.
2: Yes, I think we are. Really into something really special here until this crazy lady shows up from nowhere and basically starts yelling at me, and there's kind of a fight, which I am literally silent all the time because I have no idea where this lady came from.
1: Sure.
2: But by the time that I looked at him and his reaction was a bit off, meaning he knew this person.
1: Right.
2: So that's where I was extremely afraid that all of these nonsense that she was saying, that it was news to me, that they were all true. So I am very confused. I don't know who this person, where did she come from, and why is she saying all this information and this history that they share with, and they have a son, which is huge.
1: Okay, so, huge. All right, and he just hasn't, just forgot to tell you all this stuff when during while you guys have been dating.
2: Absolutely.
1: Okay, all right.
2: That would be something that I wouldn't forget.
1: Well, yeah. All right, so it looks like you're wondering whether

0: This is to send to whoever you'd like, anywhere in San Diego County. All we ask for, if you do choose to accept these roses, is to maybe tell your friends and family about us.
1: Okay.
0: Awesome. Thanks, Zach. We appreciate you helping us get the name out there. Let's go ahead and start out with the name of who you want to send these roses to.
1: Marilyn.
0: Okay, to Marilyn. And there's room on the card for a little message. Is there anything you'd like to say to Marilyn?
1: Just write, "I'm so sorry." From Zach.
2: Okay, Zachary, I'm really confused now because we're calling you because Marilyn wanted us to see who it's in roses to, and apparently there's some other lady that was involved, so we're glad you sent Marilyn the roses, but Marilyn, you feeling better about this?
3: I mean, it's so cute to hear you say my name and immediately say that the roses are for me, but I just figured that I want to know what's happening with Tracy, actually. Like, I don't understand. I mean, I'm still, you know, like, thinking about that day. It was pretty crazy, Zach.
1: I know, and I'm sorry. That's why I'm saying it.
3: Tell me what's going on, like, really, because her eyes were filled with passion, and I don't think, I mean, if she's not a crazy person,
2: okay, all right, wait, hang on. You guys got to fill us in here. So, Zachary, who's Tracy? Is this the girl that attacked Marilyn?
3: Yeah.
2: And who is she?
1: Yeah, she's...
3: Yes.
1: Uh-huh. She's like she's an ex-girlfriend, but...
3: Ex-girlfriend with a son?
1: We have a son together, yeah.
4: Okay. So she... But she obviously didn't know that you were seeing Marilyn?
1: I don't know if she knew or not. Look, she's crazy. I said she was crazy, and like, this has been like ongoing problems. I don't know. Maybe she didn't know I was seeing Marilyn, but... We're not that much contact, but...
3: How did she know that we were there in the first place?
1: I don't know how she knew that. I mean, maybe I said that I was going there.
3: Mm. Maybe what?
1: I mean, maybe I told her we were going there. I mean, like, we have contact sometimes.
3: So you have, yes, we all, fun, like, that's exactly what I'm trying to, yes, this is exactly the problem. So this is what you've been avoiding to share with me. So you do have communication with her.
2: Well, so yes, exactly.
4: Well, you got a kid together, right? Yeah. So do you see your kid?
1: Yeah, I see my kid. And, you know, it's like, I don't,
3: and
1: it's just,
3: when
1: it's
3: was
1: just
3: this
1: really
3: information going
2: to
3: come?
2: All right, so wait. So, but Zachary, are you sending the roses to Marilyn to string her along, or are you going to stay with this other girl who's your ex-girlfriend?
3: Yeah, like, what's the plan
1: no,
3: here?
1: I want to be with Marilyn. I want to see where this goes. I want to get away from my ex, but it's complicated because she's nuts. And like, if I try to do anything, like, you know, like, that's the kind of she pulls.
3: What's the arrangement, though? Are you divorced?
1: We were never married.
3: Okay.
1: We're never married. Okay. You know, for all intents and purposes, you know, she has custody, but I see...
3: I mean, she's really aggressive, Zach. Okay, I totally understand, and we've been having a lot of fun, as you know. This is why I'm fuzzing about calling and doing this test to see where you're at. But at this point, because I really, really like you, this is what we're going to do. I'm going to hang up, and you think about this, and you have to make a decision here. It's either me, and somehow you're going to protect our relationship, or you are going to continue figuring things out with Tracy and your son. Okay?
1: Yeah.
3: Okay, so I'm going to hang up, and when this is all cleared up, you're going to call me.
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2.5. Good morning. Good morning. How you doing? It's Javier, the X-Man. Happy Taco Tuesday. It feels like Monday, though, right? Hope you had a good Memorial Day weekend. I know, back on track with all your favorite music on Magic Night 2.5, the beat of San Diego. A little Linda, the family, Chicken, and Sarah Mesa. Thanks for listening. And Sarah Mesa,

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2: The song End of the Road, that was done in the year of 1992. We did this, and on one of our days off, we flew to Philadelphia. And, we met up with L.A. Reid, Babyface, and Daryl Simmons. Only took a couple hours, because that's all the time we had anyway. So we did the record, dropped it in about 3, maybe 4 hours at the very most, and then went back out on tour. And next thing we know, it blew up.
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1: In the Chamber of Deputies, we have taken the first step to organize the pension system in the public sector. 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Chamber of Deputies, 66th Legislature, Sovereignty and Social Justice.
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2: 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Then the name was changed to the New Dimensions. Then the Soul Town Band. And in 1968, we changed the name to Cool and the Flames. 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So we tried to come up with something that would be hip. And so we decided, why don't we change Flame to Gang and call it Cool and the Gang? And he said, yeah, that kind of works. And that was the beginning of Cool and the Gang.
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11: Some people run for office to get rich on the backs of taxpayers. Retired Colonel Tom Umberg is running for Board of Equalization to hold them accountable. 3 overseas deployments, Army Special Operations paratrooper, served in Afghanistan, and here in the Bronze Star doing it. Back home, he prosecuted sex offenders and took on white-collar fraud. As a state senator, he returned hundreds of millions of tax dollars to our community. Decade after decade, one thing has never changed. Tom Umberg fights for accountability. And he fights for us. Vote Colonel Tom Umberg. Use of retired Colonel Tom Umberg's military rank and job titles does not imply endorsement by the Department of the Army or the Department of Defense.
12: Jorge Romero, National President of the PAN, speaks.
13: Now is your turn. 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

0: Hey, it's Jagger and Christy. We got $1,000 in cash. We'd love to give it to you tomorrow morning.
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7: 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And he's walking behind us with the promoter. He yelled at us and said, "Hey, fellas, thank God I know you guys. I mean, here we are. Look like we came from a battlefield." And that's what he said. 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Ah, guys, battlefield, war. We waged war against wars on the streets and abroad. It shoots melodies, rhythms, and most of all, harmony. Don't forget that. Harmony.
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5, and just around the corner, we have the San Diego County Fair coming back once upon a fair, June 10th through July 5th at the Del Mar Fairgrounds. You want to go? 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I got tickets right now. 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Once upon a fair. I love going to the fair. I love going. Don't you? I go for the food, though. Don't call me a foodie. 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

0: Hi, Magic Guy 2.5. Who's this?
1: This is Brian.
0: You're my winner. Congratulations.
1: Hey, awesome.
0: You got two tickets for you and a pair to share to the San Diego County Fair, Once Upon a Fair. That's the theme this year. Going to be happening June 10th through July 5th at the Del Mar Fairgrounds.
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5: 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We decided to do that with the verse of the song, the hook of the song. There's a guitar in there that goes, ow, wow. And that part that goes, ow, wow, just reminded me of Wild Thing for some reason. You know what I'm saying? So that's basically how the song came to be. That little guitar thing actually sounded like Wild Thing to me. It was saying Wild Thing.
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A couple weeks ago, I got a chance to go to the Disneyland Resort to be part of their 70th celebration. I had a great time. Oh, my God. A lot of things that they added. Changed the parade. I love the parade. We want to send you there. We do. Of course, it is two for Tuesday. You get a chance twice today. When you hear Marvin Gaye's Let's Get It On, that is the song of the day. And on our website, you can enter right now. Yep. 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All right? Because we're sending you to the Disneyland Resort 70th celebration. You and the kids deserve to go. I want you to go. 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
1: 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Hello to Jeff checking in from Solana Beach today. How's the water? How's the surf in Solana Beach? 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
3: 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And in 1968, we changed the name to Cool and the Flames. At that time, you had James Brown and the Famous Flames. So we tried to come up with something that wouldn't be hip. And so we decided, why don't we change Flame to Gang and call it Cool in the Gang? And he said, yeah, that kind of works. And that was the beginning of Cool in the Gang.
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2: 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And it did a lot of stuff for us. That song really opened it up for us.
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3: At the Chamber of Deputies, we advance toward a better audit. With the reforms approved by all the parliamentary groups, the Federal Superior Audit Office will have a frame to prevent and fight corruption. Now the citizens can present their complaints through www.asf.gob.mx or from the WhatsApp 5599190553. Chamber of Deputies, 66th Legislature, Sovereignty and Social Justice.
4: Stopping extortion and punishing it more firmly is part of the new law approved in the Senate of the Republic. Anonymous reporting is now strengthened. Those affected are protected from reprisals, and authorities are enabled to act without exposing victims. Today, a firm step is taken in protecting Mexican citizens against the crime of extortion. 66th Legislature, Senate of the Republic.
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2: 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She turned him on, she turned him out. That's why we wrote the song.
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8: At the Chamber of Deputies, we advance toward a better audit. With the reforms approved by all the parliamentary groups, the Federal Superior Audit Office will have a frame to prevent and fight corruption. Now the citizens can present their complaints through www.asf.gob.mx or from the WhatsApp 5599190553. Chamber of Deputies, 66th Legislature, Sovereignty and Social Justice.
9: In the Chamber of Deputies, we have taken the first step to organize the pension system in the public sector. With the reform of Article 127 of the Constitution, no public servant will be able to receive a pension that exceeds half of the remuneration of the President of the Republic. With this, the we put an end to excesses of the past and a responsible use of public resources is guaranteed. Chamber of Deputies, 66th Legislature, Sovereignty and Social Justice.
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0: Hey, it's Jagger and Christy. We got $1,000 in cash. We'd love to give it to you tomorrow morning.
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2: 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I was scared to speak. I was scared to say anything else. 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
15: At the Chamber of Deputies, we advance toward a better audit. With the reforms approved by all the parliamentary groups, the Federal Superior Audit Office will have a frame to prevent and fight corruption.

0: The Loonies, I got five on it right here on Magic Night 2.5, the beat of San Diego on this Toggle Tuesday, this Two for Tuesday, which means you have two opportunities today to win tickets to the Disneyland Resort. I know you want to take the family, you want to take the kids, we want to send you there, okay? Be calling 92 when you hear the song of the day. Now today, it's Marvin Gaye's Let's Get It On. 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
3: A lot of people don't understand and really don't know how the Gap Band got its name. It actually came from three streets in our hometown. The streets were Greenwood, Archer, and Pine Street. We used to be called the Greenwood, Archer, and Pine Street Band. Of course, that was a lot to put on a poster. We tried it even. So we decided to abbreviate it. G period, A period, P period. And then my hometown they added the band, so started calling us Gap Band.
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5: At the Chamber of Deputies, we advance toward a better audit. With the reforms approved by all the parliamentary groups, the Federal Superior Audit Office will have a frame to prevent and fight corruption. Now the citizens can present their complaints through www.asf.gob.mx or from the WhatsApp 5599190553. Chamber of Deputies, 66th Legislature, Sovereignty and Social Justice.
6: Mexican women give and sustain life every day. The awakening of homes, the care of those they love, the effort to ensure nothing is missing. They carry memories, dreams, and the future of Mexico. Today, 3 million women between the ages of 60 and 64 receive recognition for a lifetime of work with the Women's Well-Being Pension. They sustain Mexico. Today, Mexico acknowledges them. Government of Mexico.
7: Stopping extortion and punishing it more firmly is part of the new law approved in the Senate of the Republic. Anonymous reporting is now strengthened. Those affected are protected from reprisals, and authorities are enabled to act without exposing victims. Today, a firm step is taken in protecting Mexican citizens against the crime of extortion. 66th Legislature, Senate of the Republic.
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I know, another beautiful day in San Diego. 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
0: It's Marvin Gaye's Let's Get It On.
1: Okay, perfect. Thank you.
0: Thank you, and good luck. I hope you win. Hope you win. Win it for the family. Do it for the kids.
1: Oh, yeah. Can't wait. We're trying every day.

You know, I played along with Jerry and Christie's $1,000 Minute because I want to see if I could win. Of course, I can't win because I work here, but you could win. Just answer simple questions like, can you name the Padres mascot? Can you name the football team that left us? All right. Is the sky blue? Tomorrow morning, you'll find out. And play. 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Jack and Christie's $1,000 Minute. $1,000 up for grabs.

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in for R-Dub, who's out actually working at the San Diego County Fair. He decided to become a carny. So he's setting up rides, getting ready for, you know, when the fair opens in a couple of weeks. So big shout out to R-Dub. 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It's Naughty by Nature. It's Hip Hop Array.

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0: Marvin Gaye, Let's Get It On.
1: Yay! Okay, thank you.
0: You're welcome. Good luck to you.
1: All right, bye now.
0: Bye-bye.
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0: Let's play Shut Up between now and 7 o'clock, so be listening for that. Right now, let's take care of a request from Valley Center. You're going to big shout out right now to Cynthia listening in Valley Center. 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
2: 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Sierra Mesa.
1: Justin in Sierra Mesa. I hope you have a hazmat suit because we're going to send you up to Orange County. 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
2: 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I'm in.
1: You are caller number 92. You're going to the Disneyland Resort for their 70th celebration. God. Two tickets for you and another pair to share. You are all set.
2: Out. And love it. Thank you, thank you, thank you.
1: I love it, too. Not a bad way to get back into the work week after a long weekend, huh?
2: Definitely not, brother. Absolutely outstanding.
1: Hold on. I'm going to give you some more info, okay?
2: Hold it. Thank you.
1: All righty. And since today's Tuesday, that means it's a two for Tuesday. We have another winner coming up during the 5 o'clock hour. 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
2: 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And No More Drama is just a more like uplifting part of like, okay, Mary's coming through, you know, she's getting better.
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2: 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And to me, when I first did it, I never thought it would be the record that it was, that it is.
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7: 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This advertisement was not authorized by a candidate or a committee controlled by a candidate.
8: Some people run for office to get rich on the backs of taxpayers. Retired Colonel Tom Umberg is running for Board of Equalization to hold them accountable. 3 overseas deployments. Army Special Operations paratrooper. Served in Afghanistan. And here in the Bronze Star doing it. Back home, he prosecuted sex offenders and took on white-collar fraud. As a state senator, he returned hundreds of millions of tax dollars to our community. Decade after decade, one thing has never changed. Tom Umberg fights for accountability. And he fights for us. Vote Colonel Tom Umberg. Use of retired Colonel Tom Umberg's military rank and job titles does not apply endorsement by the Department of the Army or the Department of Defense.
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17: Alito Moreno, President Speaks.
18: Answer me honestly. Do you think today we learn less in schools? Yes or no? Do you feel that important subjects have been removed from the programs? Yes or no? Have you found spelling mistakes in what your children write? Yes or no? Is their school in good condition? Yes or no? If you don't agree with what's happening, join the Defenders of Mexico. Are you in? For Mexico to work again, the PRI must govern.

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2: Reporting live from the iDub traffic drone, high in the sky, this is Magic 92.5 Traffic.
3: Got a crash on the northbound 805 El Cajon Boulevard. The fire department blocking the right lane, so pretty heavy through North Park behind it. And south 805, they cleared a crash at Market, but not before backing things up from Miramar Road. South 15 is feeling this. It's heavy, the 52 to the 805. East 52 slow from the 15 over the summit. South 163 getting backed up from the 805 into downtown. South 5 very heavy from Washington into National City. North 5 slowing through Del Mar. 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I'm Tori Peck with traffic on Magic 92.5.

Magic 92.5, the Beat of San Diego. I'm Billy Blanston for RW. Shouting out Tabitha. Thank you for listening with us at Del Cerro. Tabitha and Del Cerro says she's ready to win some fair tickets. Well, we got those fair tickets coming up right after we check out Sade. It's up next as we play Remember the Time.

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4: I'm Billy Blaschetta for R-Tub, and yeah, I want to know, do you remember the time today? Looking to send you to the San Diego County Fair. Once Upon a Fair is the theme this year. We want you there. Starting June 10th through the July 6th. And these tickets could be all yours if you can remember the time. We're going to play some audio clues for you. They all have one year in common. What year was this?
5: Oh, girl, I'd be in trouble if you left me now.
6: I said no.
5: Now you went and did it. Oh, I might need that money tonight. Oh, I've never had pains like this before. Oh, this is the worst one I ever had, son. Oh, it's the worst one. This is a big one. I'm dying. You hear that, Elizabeth? I'm coming.

0: 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The San Diego County Fair tickets could be all yours if you can remember the time. We're looking for callers 9, 10, and 11 to play along. I'm clearing the lines for you right now. The number 888-537-1925. 888-537-1925. Good luck to you.
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3: You know, Back at One, it's probably the biggest hit I've ever had. 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It was like, you know, step one, step two, if the problem persists, repeat steps one, two, and three. I said, hey, that's a great idea for a song, and next thing you know, there was Back at One.
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28: At North 805 El Cajon Boulevard crash, fire department has the right lane blocked, so heavy from the 15, and it's affecting the South 805, really backed up before the 52 to the 94. Also a bit slow through National City to Bonita from an earlier stall. And South 15, really feeling this heavy, 52 to the 805. East 52 slow over the summit. South 163 backed up from the 805 into downtown. South 5 also getting slower, La Jolla Mission Bay, then Washington into National City. North 5 heavy through Del Mar. 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I'm Tori Peck with traffic on Magic 92.5.

0: prepare to share if you can remember the time. What year do all these clues have in common?
1: Oh, girl, I'd be in trouble if you left me now.
2: Give me my money.
3: No, I said no.
2: No, I want my money. I saved.
3: I said no. Pop, now get out of here.
2: Nah, you went and did it. Oh, I might need that money tonight. Oh, I've never had pains like this before. Oh, this is the worst one I ever had, son. Oh, it's the worst one. This is a big one. I'm dying. You hear that, Elizabeth? I'm coming to join you, honey.

0: You heard the audio clues. Now we want to know if you remember the time. What year do all those clues have in common? We got Jimmy calling from Nashville City. He was caller number 9. Jimmy, you get to go first. What year do all those clues have in common?
1: 1972.
0: Okay, and what clue stood out for you the most?
1: Old girl.
0: Okay, now we go to Patty. Patty calling from La Mesa. What's your answer, Patty?
2: Well, I was going to say 72, so I'll go with 73.
0: He stole your answer. That rat. All right, Paul in La Mesa, same question. What year do all those clues have in common?
3: Oh, man, I was going to say 72, but I'll go with 71.
0: All right, thank you for being a good sport, you guys. Here we go. Let's go over the clues. Old Girl by the Shy Lights was the first song. Deliverance was the movie. Sanford and Son debuted on TV that year. And Backstabbers by the OJs, the final clue and the correct answer, yes. 1972, Jimmy in Nashville City, congratulations.
3: Woo! Patty, awesome. Congratulations.
0: Patty, Paul, thank you for being good sports and thank you for playing with us. And try again tomorrow.
3: Yes, sir.
0: All right, Jimmy, what song are we going to do? Old Girl or Backstabbers?
1: Oh, you know we got to play that Old Girl, man.
0: All right, let's do that for you and for you. I have two for you and another pair to share of tickets to the San Diego County Fair to go see Once Upon a Fair going on June 10th through July 5th. You're in the house?
1: That's what's up, dude.
0: Hold on. I'm going to get some more info from you, okay?
1: Thank you.
0: Right now, let's take you back to 1972. It's the Shy Lights. It's Old Girl. It's Magic 92.5's Remember the Time.

0: Hello, Magic.
1: Hey, can I play?
0: We already got a winner. 1972 was the year.
1: Yep, Stand for the Sun. I know that one. That
0: yeah. Yeah, try us again tomorrow, though, okay?
1: Will do. Have a good one. Thank you.
0: You're welcome. Big congratulations to Jimmy, who won. Remember the time, and we still got more winning. Those tickets to Disneyland could be all yours. It's a 2 for 2 ticket, so we're looking for an online winner. 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
2: In concert, you know, people would throw their hands in the air and whip it, you know, and the writers of Let It Whip was Andouille Chancellor and Reggie Andrews. And that's where they derived that from. 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And when we got to Motown, Motown decided that they wanted the name to be shorter, so it became Dazz for Dazzle, because we dazzle our people and when we're on stage.
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16: At the Chamber of Deputies, we advance toward a better audit. 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Now the citizens can present their complaints through www.asf.gob.mx or from the WhatsApp 5599190553. Chamber of Deputies, 66th Legislature, Sovereignty and Social Justice.
17: In the Chamber of Deputies, we have taken the first step to organize the pension system in the public sector. With the reform of Article 127 of the Constitution, no public servant will be able to receive a pension that exceeds half of the remuneration of the President of the Republic. With this, the we put an end to excesses of the past and a responsible use of public resources is guaranteed. Chamber of Deputies, 66th Legislature, Sovereignty and Social Justice.
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18: Well, South 805 a little bit heavier in part from earlier crashes. It's backed up from Miramar Road to the 94. It affects South 15. It's heavy from the 52 to the 805. East 52 also slow. Kearney Mesa over the summit. South 163 backed up before the 805 into downtown. South 5, you've got some traffic. La Jolla Mission Bay gets heavier. Washington International City. Just about a full span back up east side of the Coronado Bridge. North 5, very heavy through Del Mar. Waking up drained? 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Mattress Firm, they make sleep easy. I'm Tori Peck with traffic on Magic 92.5.

92.5 congratulating Justin for Sarah Mesa, who won the Disneyland Resort tickets with the song of the day today. Tomorrow's song, by the way, is Madonna Vogue. But since today is Tuesday, we got another winner coming up. Two for Tuesday, coming up at 5 o'clock, another winner. Last chance to get in on that winning right now at Magic925.com and also on the Magic 92.5.

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1: Why? See, it's burning me to hold on to this. I know this is something I gotta do, but that don't mean I want to. What I'm trying to say is that

Up next, it's a 5 o'clock boogie with DJ Hurricane Andrew in the mix. I am Billy Bless in for R-Dub. Reminding you, we have another winner coming up. Since today is Tuesday, we're going to do a 2 for Tuesday Disneyland bonus giveaway.

our next winner, as we're going to have a digital winner on this 2 for Tuesday, the bonus giveaway coming up during the 5 o'clock hour. I'm going to be calling somebody, hopefully calling you, right? Hopefully calling you. That's what Candy in Kensington is saying. She's saying she's hoping I give her a call. Candy in Kensington, it could be you. You never know.